what is all the Bible be like? I'm the King of Jesus. Open it again. And now I want it as well. Some good of you know what's in it. I will pray. So I'm going to make a mess of what I have was so intimate. Sorry. About what's up,

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I deny it. I'm a member for them. My son, I never for Rosa and Pamone when they met Brandon. I bet you are the other summer. I bet you are the other summer to my year. So I bet you are the summer. I'm not going to do it. They were so pain. I was up. I said, yeah, I'm a member for them. Let's see my son, I never for.

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And not to know about what you know. Oh, so yes, what I did. But what I want to know, I'll catch this myself. Ah, it's a sound. What did he? What did he? What did he? That's what I was saying. I want you to know. And you put a better no be home come, a better no be so. I see a what he be a fool. China no more say. And you have a woman with your tool. My sonny woman with your tool. The mother with your tool. But a friend has a camel so at your time in one. And I come in now with the Wichidia. And I come at you and Jesus. I can't hear what the doctor said.

0: afi kwoto to niema bi wo ne kire e ba no sai no kokka se wa kwo hye ayi nkonwa bi ntem no wo pa chew wo se nte sa da biara da no no de wo ni se to ani esi ahene wo no nyen funso da ebra wo no maka sai e ye brepa.
1: Introduce the witness and then the swearing. Actually, when we entered the stadium, we heard, because we were here to the radio, that the swearing was going on. So I wasn't even there for when the voting finished and for the collation and the counting. For me to go and even speak to any, you know.
2: So there were no negotiations to...
1: I'm saying, because I came there, so I got there about 10 minutes after the swearing in had been done.
2: Anybody call you to suggest this as a possibility? At what point did you know the actual result of this? Who called you to tell you the outcome?
1: The agents were there, and then when I got there, the swearing in had been done. So I knew I had taken the third position. I was rushing to go for the swearing in.
2: No, I think Nanabutu was caught up in the same traffic. Nanabutu also wasn't there.
1: Yeah, I think he was also caught up in the same traffic. And then because the two of us were candidates for the vice lord, they said, well, I don't understand how, you know, that could happen.
2: So this absence of the two of you was a sheer coincidence.
1: Trap brought on by traffic.
0: Urahe nanabuachi nanabi ena yetene nkana orchis and wudu mose nyano kreda. 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
7: What's up?

In the name of Jesus, let us pray. Father, please walk with us through the bad times as well as the good. May we be heard and understood from the suburbs to the hood. May you judge us by our hearts and not by our mistakes. And see that we get a breakthrough, however long that it takes. May you fill that void in our souls that will lay our fears to rest. Because there's no way we can live for Jesus when we're living in the flesh. So I pray that you allow our spirits to be born, grow strong, move on, know right from wrong. 1 John chapter 2, verse 15. Do not love the world or anything in the world. And we know what that means. But listen, we know the distance we need to be away from fire to keep it missing. That doesn't mean we'll listen. Lord, you take care of fools and babies. You teach women to honor their men and men respect their ladies. But lately, so many of us have gone astray, doing wrong for so long that we've forgotten the way. Please bring us back home, instill in us the word, which is our backbone, which is children that act grown. There is so much that we're entitled to, yet we receive so little. Because in this time of spiritual warfare, we're comfortable in the middle. So I pray that you open our eyes, give us the anointing to recognize the devil and his lies. If we keep our actions wise and our prayers sincere, our heads to the sky, you will diminish our fears. In Jesus' mighty name we have prayed. Amen and amen.

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1: 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Add the other one. 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

0: you and yeah, you. Yeah, Debbie, so yeah, Debbie.
1: Are you dancing?
0: Sleep over 33 million in 90 million called Jubilee House, 90 million called Parliament House, 90 million called Supreme Court. I can't honor the pay. The winning are new, more general. President, Vice, Ministers, Parliamentarians, MCs, DCs. And the politicians are according to the winning national. I'm Sanya Kassel, almost. I'm far from Brazil, you're donning, I'm a senior. Limp your mind, conquer. I said, Chop for Timor for Straff for Principal. Nobody now social was if I pair your judgment, if your mind conquer. Him for Nina shall say, if you are not for a toy. Teacher took a course of 2 4 6 to the second. Then another trunk on your Dominia shall say, I was Sanya Cassia, almost the Muyabian, the window of Sabasum Piano, and Fan Shania Doom, then when I'm Shamras and Timani Ghana. And the pay the Ghana before Nina shall say, I'll send Bobo Kumunma. To super for good beard, Maso, and so about Padina being from Wawunima was as easy. Teenage Masonia Juman. When the first woman in the Miamas are saying, I'll be a good to my men and Yam Fasuda from only Padas and even what to. Every phone in Asha was someone was to be your mom with the doctor Casapa Jansa in the city. The one was then an SUB. For Macan was answered, Juan is so Pafonisa. Bianca, come a couple. Rantan Baba, I don't mean I shall say. Musuku Sam, or much massam of Dutchman in Kuyi. Then Penny Susha was us. One of Bianco in Farmer, Mosso, Mom Penny Fusu. A moment you, Mom, Titi, Mom, Haha, and Mom, you're done it to my French Marchiman, Monchaquin. That should be Bianca, come a couple.

0: 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As your Bisa, yes, Christian has in the moon. Amen. Quarter to 7 Wednesday morning. The show is airborne. Anytime soon, we shall delve into the newspapers. See what is making the headlines. Then after that, we'll move into sports. And we'll find out what's making news over there. Salute to Lionel Messi for serving the world so well with the soccer artistry. How Argentina treated Messi yesterday was a sight to behold. I hope Ghanaians are taking a cue from that. And it's how to celebrate a hero of a country. Any country that doesn't honor his heroes, it's not worth dying for. So that country will never make progress. Read my lips.
1: Loving C.

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1: Enche biyano kwa brara kwa batra se ne hede da oboka tanumu pese pese munu di abrefu sabriko si non so. Non so sports on betra se mako ya kusi na mwache. 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And anu paide ni eka wasam of course. Epi bifu wako toma bana wi di free move bana nina. Sibu ni se fallout from the election. Ni nina bebro. Teacher fonde da so strike. Eno mwene fair wages fonde kwa tina si emiti. Ajiagu. And Rana, Minister for Education, say Amunshe Animu said by the 16th of October. I'm going to about it. And Haruna Diana Mitajini did because I know it's serious. And he ain't sure what happened. And 16th today, hey, hey, 7th. That means you're just 9 days. And not to Nanum to us by 16th of October. And Rana, teacher for him. Where would you find a teacher for him in classroom because they're there as Kanabe? And a teacher for him said, Yawuta Ganam. Why is such a tea? Am I there? You probably for guilt. It is an aquacus. And on my bubu, I'm dying with beach and I follow beach club. Honestly, I need the politics. Actually, I did a hard dream power. Sudden crying, United Nations, a tie brown. Any party near the new local bubuni, I didn't know. Careful, I'm fine to tear up and to one. Also, make sure send the panel baby, I'm more on one. I'll be there more before. Yes, I do. Yeah, yeah. Friend must have buying so good compensation. Compensation in copper baby mom on Montana free. Yeah, Percy, the Hoya, the Hoya. I dare back with this Cabre Ghana, Pa, ya time be any good for tourism. I want your master to be a Tunasara. We eat gold, we eat cocoa, and oil in this animal in the floor. Tourism, I discover brutal. Yeah, I'm sure it's a grandma. I'm tell you, I don't tell you, I want America for about no more than about the microphone. Mobile, yeah, we discover system no more because of mobile, put that hotel. I'm a far Uber, I'm a chatter bus, I'm a tourism site sitting in a. And I'm a baby in groups. We have no corner, we have no corner. You cross over more, reduce. Mobile cross a dollar, create any crowd. Mukra dollar, mukra pound, mukra euro. Anti tourism sites, I know, say, handle who you mugu and tourism site, a problem. You're buying pair, some papa, you don't control. And then I make a money show, this is a Sabbath, you mugu. Maintain cry by me a shot, says Sadi Pana, I'm more on a bubu. I'm here 1,000 or more on my shot, say, you pay 800 by NDC for. Was I a honor? Locality, no minimum crime on a NDC for the beast part. I want to be important for Epunano. I'm not a body rolling super. I hope for quite more research. Move the American to do that to your own people now. Yes, I'm with you. I'm not myself for the blame. You're brand new Casapa. A baby business view on a bit of a bass and no can be near Kubu. Sans and a man year two. Polo Beach, I abu the man of honor. Baba Kusa Sidan Bako Baku 40 real estate, putting in our so good. And see, it is what it is. I don't pay your money show to say, but discuss it. But heading for now. Yenra, the Bokra Tanamuna, Yen Share, our number is requested. Richard, good morning. It's a Bibiabo Cordia. Ghana dear,
2: to me, who ye?
1: Ghana dear, and 70p.
2: And somehow, it was meant some amateur want to pay you as a papa, and somehow,
1: and I bend it.
2: And somehow, papa,
1: and it's in a radio on the Rebecca, Yassi and Rebecca.
2: Yes, yes,
1: I can't tell you because we'll be on more. Yeah, dear, you only pan to be on my honestly. Also, be any house, you handle power.
2: No, correct.
1: You'll be on my power in some else, you see. And obi on my side corner, so the power is on your house. Obi on my and my man for putting for some power. What you are seeing in our crown,
2: sure.
1: But some imperials are who need power, they need the money.
2: No, no,
1: you'll be so on my power and your pony who keep 12 in our man, but your bayon who no.
2: And on our son to make us
1: say, oh, the
2: veteran who needed it. Who sound green soon, my ubu, when you did it. They will say, so any mudia. wo do nsa bo mu abeche sound power wo so
1: saade no a meka wasam no eno na ma kumase fo anko to aban because a kumase fo se bibi fo ne yo musa sa so bana meka che osisi a se asa mo fo mo nyehwe
2: eno ne wo mo dan fo no
1: ti no ono a on pen dc oh but they also ye ne hinti sa na te dia
2: eni no be tire fi
1: eni o pye meto aha that was it and Alanche Martin so dia so ono so ne crow for say so yankoto yeso e fisa Alanche Martin ya tuma ne crow wonya ti no ne enter baby it's a whole lot and we hope say abana o mato no o mo se be their film my also on the street for no ba kwa be shema it's probably o mo se obulessons
2: okay
1: your friends say
2: ojo bamba
1: yeah so no so your street boys live ti be a master at street for probably
2: they can't pay net or man for some I
1: said
2: was it to a bad
1: man for point people which is a time you know type of deep and you free on your time you pursue and tie for no qua and invest for no qua
2: I have some more and some part say okay say oh share the MPP for your idea that is a better say what we see from
1: your social security. No, I hear boha so. And I refund sa no ahwe nsa. Asama ye kan ye kan de si e dan no mabubu e wo empo ano no. Grapevine info and I say information free ye nsamu ba che se. I say hotel ke si bi pa wo. Labadi Beach Hotel e wo. Na I'm say amu fi zan microphone how madwe. Sa na ye ate from the background. Amu so so no sabi period say hotel e super ya amu so business e so de. Ani pe ba hono so na titu $2 ni adade ntini looks like
2: ni ekum dwa fo di dwa
1: looks like amu no sa sha se
2: za za ko fo ni dwa
1: amu asamu ha amu
2: di ntina wo de won so won hyehye won ye meye ma ho na nya akono
1: ho de akono pa mu
2: na akono a se de
1: won sa kana won sa kana fo ye usuban bi se de wo mu si hu omu edifice no na we num no get to fo no wa chire sa no wan obi won ma
2: en fe din papa ba won ma e diplomat
1: won ma security bi ni ha ntino it's a whole lot
2: na at time Freddy Bray be dey ya woken say be say
1: e no mo interview na me tin o joy e no na joy
2: ha fa sa de chere
1: no dey number 2 na associate 2 na like apart from sa dan e bu e no say man business we no mu e na salary stadium no so won chain
2: oh
1: ntis a coincidence a wonderful coincidence. And I say, yeah, coincidence. I mean, whatever, I make credit, I mean, I'm for a little bit in tune change. Maybe problem is, say, Obia was this way, Charlie Opeka Krobi, because Oba and Mo, I think I'm okay, but I'm going to be creative, baby. And the young guy to say, young kid, when I say, what 20 years can I be winner or to turn down my mom for turn, I don't know, young, I crash in the bottom. Now, Kubuga, Charlie, some way. Because and check, cry, Ogana, how and check, cross Iria, Hono, seven, I'm for German now. And I'm going to ball a go, Sahon. Now the Janine ni bola
2: be first can ko
1: and I'm for what my year no ma clear ho no ma ji sa Janine ni bola na free o and at least some we be it might not be nice but at least say sabi nyansa o mu chen so we the Janine be ko and then all of a sudden e jini ni nyagu whatever about person ye o na ko so no mu transika no mu tiase because nipa e nipa no matter what nipa e nipa
2: we
1: tino. One of the issues I've been hearing about was
2: now what can a young so say education minister say
1: I know
2: by
1: 16th
2: of
1: October until we have validation. Say once again, I can't know. Yeah, I'm a friend of bureaucracy. So minister, I'm casting Muntia Kanea. I cast a Muntia Kanea, but I feel a better country. And no man like a young one nipa scano because scanning free minister Nibutum,
2: sure,
1: a free finance minister, oh, and a back corner called Chan Waba. Until. Sabai bit my catch was a mitcha canne. My mitcha canneno. Baby, a beffy finance, and I could do baby. But now, you know, and simpy.
2: You may betray.
1: Tiana, I'm going to do time your hard drink.
2: Minister Nankasan, my father said, or Neno,
1: or I make a
2: moa. And can they young catch a chef for the sarco name room? Self finance minister, no one, who be a secure coffee for Becker coffee for
1: because I know that's a problem. And I owe minister for education. Na bia kwabra reku na hwe teacher fo nyina o Ghana asia kwabra reku pese o teacher fo ne ka kwabra be ka se okay pa cho mu hwe mu fa musika no mu no wa kan o be scanning free wo botom
2: no
1: scanning free atu force mu ho
2: ne ba
1: dia fe na atu force be bo kra te chi no dia fa ha na kwa
2: number 6 number passable ni
1: ha e ma
2: mu bre
1: And I send them out MPP brain, Ufreta. Conona born,
2: my backpass
1: and come on in Quenny. A Pegua shall also my backpass. I'm not 90 minutes now.
2: You see now, and Grata, no memory title now. Suppose of one and Randy, I say, Auntie Mercy.
1: I know I'm born the last match.
2: Oh,
1: now no Argentina for me, I did be near FSA. They just see no matter no move, I'm on my helicopter.
2: Oh,
1: helicopter took us. You just get here and can see a
2: and I'm
1: putting them crew out.
2: Oh, my idea,
1: sir. I'm sorry to me, I did my near FSA. Timisha, sir, BBS up with the Ghana. The Ben, I see heroes, the Bayamusa. Think I'll be a bona be away. As for Sabia, some watch and busy, and I say, players in
2: yes,
1: my case. It's a Polo, Pijana, ha, Nani Jessino. Oh, Ghana, Oba Ghana, I say, I never quite my football. No, I'm out for a ball, get a great question, and we find a more mistakes. Oh, but I never could say, Kutia, ye pa, ye say, Ghana for 7 players of Mokusku, Kakana, Moody Ball, and him. They look down on footballers,
2: of course.
1: Meantime, this is sports for Nakasasem. Ya fa footballers is 7 Kwabi. Oh, oh my wunya uncle. Oh, that's how we look at them. Unti bida.
2: Bebre. Ha. Bebre.
1: Miwa onu suna. Akoko bata sona tuku se.
2: Oh yes.
1: Onu na ebe bo ama amafo di mrika den. But who often is sebe ntuma good prepared you are time you are not talking. Did that side no so kan ho bi na Ghana football ne e ko from ntuma mo hwe ho so. When it is a sports one, come on, can on count.
2: Okay.
1: Cats, or any boy, any problem, or any mistakes, or ye, or no, I saw the Indians and I saw the Okasa, you move you Kazo text in the crowd, no reply. And I said, don't pen on me, football people, blah, blah, blah. Muntimin, your football people, Ghana, as Abra, Ghana, phoning in our Sunimunya, Mukamunya, as we Ghana, and a higher country be as a high D, say a baby, and come up by Musudam, and say, bear 10 times, move by Johnny.
2: I don't
1: know. Tomokasa Muntibi.
2: I don't know. So, and Grata and Waba, the Embobo Mua, my main for delegate in Frasiano Pay. Now, what the Emperor could do upon Chroma Abato, a crater, been sending for so far, and was say, or can't add the chair and pay you for a war, say, Bosha, one more share in the canine, or one more say, one on the boom contapadia chair, and son a new economy, no, one more so me Frasia. One more phrase. Here, you upon command, a cavi, and a chair for to sound so for Dr. Kessler to bar forcing. Now, as I'm guessing a dark crater any more. One of some penny, I generally to me so ma, in a dear four bear say, I have what you need to see me, sir, or say, or jaw on them. Then you chimney, you chimney, you chimney, never for me free search, I'm going to make home. And so, crater about my dear say, one catch the eye of the president. The president, pardon,
1: no. Omega, so no, Omunia, so no crass or demon commander, some for us.
2: I can't see who for us.
1: So, no, not only the young people.
2: Bo, yes, sir, or no, they won't come as I need your four age. I want more. And I feel
1: so, yeah, or crata be a winner paper or honour, and our pen be on Monsha and Cholette Pah and Copper Ibrahim, my money, Jomama,
2: Chocho.
1: Ghana, you Ghana, so. I don't feel sick, Kumasi, as a Canada.
2: Canada, I didn't
1: hear Ben and Mabuatuan.
2: I didn't hear you. We do have more country than anyone.
1: Sadly, Pam, you know, Eddie Yaw.
2: Of course, of course.
1: Tino. Okay, we now can't win no munus as the same way. I did be asked, Sadly, Pam, you know, Ekasa,
2: Egina,
1: Bibit, Miss
2: Egina. None other do other gunman paying that the owner whom he jimu. Now the Dunker Kufuado, Ebba, Santiman Temua. Now say Utuana Mon, Equo, Europe, or like a silly fee, and would dim the car, Sir Santimai, Yamia, Yadrum, Nam Nas, and taking a so Amyena Santima. A bray ye no none other Dunker Kufuado, ten nechi. Into a buyer and was sending a minqua and command and a trimqua. Naminstra quatin Timano, Sir Watana, and Santima Gosui, Yame a man quatintia, who are day. Na untimi fa mwa sikeja na santimani tumpo. 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
1: Oh, weekend you know ah.
2: Oh, okay.
1: Meko, biko area big baby cry, meko some place, meko eno oho.
2: Oh, wow. Oh,
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2: Wow.
1: Na msia, okay. 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
1: Na misoye na miko, miko, hey, amafo, miko ena boys, boys, ni guo. I'm seeing Naja. Oh, hello, how are you?
2: Yes,
1: I'm not for MPP for now.
2: I think so.
1: Now, I'm for Tampa. It was interesting, sir, but you're not do one, and I said, get your soul.
2: our stadium.
1: Nabi, baby, I'm calling.
2: I'm calling. Oh, okay.
1: When I said, look at your son, who's me, who knows me, child, so for another man, I was over by interview. Or some by my
2: brother.
1: No, me and you now at the same place at the same time.
2: So, it's
1: what you want to know. It's a bit of a bum jumping funeral. Oh, your mistake, and I could tell that way was worse.
2: If you know, I love you, see, channel. Nabi, I watch your BP team when you say, I'm saying, what coins to us.
1: No money at the same place.
2: One money at town for.
1: Wait till left, no wait till no
2: sanity. But they said the late said, John, one year received, don't get here. No wait till we could deal with your uncle, whole bebble, so many of us have a dear bebble, so many. It's the water, what you may be at an ampasso, not changing a china. Fanwaji. Now, teacher for strike, he said, now, okay, yeah, fair wages in a Omaqua condition, Musa, and Musa, Danqua, that has a Thomas Musa. Tenku or Dahasaya, one of Sudan, what to be interested. One more dear, one more watcher, you more seem to be able to ye, be a 2 year in there, watch around the court. Now for Moka, you must say, and want some, I don't know. And after Ghanaian Townsend, so the Ghanaian Townsend, so the baby, I was say, new land policy, no, as he said, the empire for here now, what me I told to near me, your power, the software here, yes, I send your body, near more, dear, do me, you know, or the infoyne, and at the ha. Now, my main for Brussels, some chronicles, so, and to us, so, and they are pay. Brussels, some no. Mehu se osahine Alexander Kwame na afanyo marking da ha ena woni mpanyifo bi adi hiemu no ka chere se hwe selective of justice no na selective justice no hwe na mo ntwa so e mo aye kra nti mo hwe na 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Hey, what about him? A day ago, papa, and tea. And once some at the Haseya, Cratano, Abumu, and Mania. My main far punch. And to a sword, punch a punch be an opay. What day? For you know, the one I bet 20 was say, Dr. Marty Boko Prempenda Poo, cane running mates, Dr. Mahmoud Baumia. I see the anonymous.
1: Macunsiaman, sir. Macunsiaman, sir.
2: Wow, wow.
1: Hey. Prempe college.
2: Prempe for you.
1: I will consume. I will consume.
2: The moment we are son, I want to me, but no.
1: Aye.
2: Oh, okay. Momachin, I want to me.
1: I want to me, they don't know my crack. Sikan, I'm an
2: eye. Oh, okay. Okay. Now, you see, Doctor, and I said, Doctor, my to book Prempe run a pool. Paying for her coin set, a work called my lectures be a war. Coventry University and Neddy and Wansam da Crate, page 60. And I, you rock of your job, so my penny, so I didn't know big push, and also, which I say, you rock of your job was share aspart to be a say, yeah, where you might the acquaint cinema, come out, it don't know, and I were here, I was sooner in a rusno, and I sooner in a ring rusno, I say, rock of your job. Or for a said in Dendi El Honum. And I church for a charity, ya no so that I say, you always say, dear, Omo had the name that potty, I'm back, I said, na the echo.
1: Many of my idea because I some no more can I say. Time be an abide, I catch him as a monk, a bit, I'm a rumpet,
2: and I don't know what you need.
1: She's the same, no. Gauta Ganama, you who's a crinkling, a dentist, the one yamumu.
2: I,
1: Nafi,
2: I let in a buy, yeah.
1: Tell my idea.
2: So, men and a buy were free more, can say, bitch, Remy. Was it said you were quite a crude, you know, see you.
1: I
2: see any crew you now see.
1: I just once I could see so over who they
2: are. Son was a saying that here. Now, at your mom, you have been saying cratchy penny, so you ray or the cratchy, you who say, and now, or chess says he said, yeah, a 2 year one agent or person, so no, or now could you and so yeah, which me aboa, I may be a TV across or come up. Now, what talk come monopa a day, a ma. Say one more jet to one, went to me down for 1990 and conquering crass any dear care can one. Can't they want to name what kind one 7 to say or ho? And you care bet my cock as it is, and I bet my question to Ray, and one 7 so high and I'm paying for
1: no more money to one soon. I don't feel who watches the watchman.
2: And when you ask them, no, why in the
1: future? Oh, but you have a record, also recruitia, a beer 10,000.
2: But if I have 5,000,
1: what was Adian?
2: I a cross of pine.
1: So who's Adian?
2: A cross of papa.
1: I'm buying Renus
2: and paying 400 a year. And I feel Puak zero.
1: Say a policy, say a mobia rebate, and I say, yeah, that's fine. I don't call Cham and I don't call you, paper, and I don't have a problem. You guys have a suska, see this guy.
2: I don't know, sir. See, and I pay a point, check the don't know by race, a first time pay for my boy, Juma. And it's okay, just so I know I'm on Saka Punch in the bee.
1: Now, big man.
2: Yeah, you're in this idea, I'm for baby, and not to us. I was a shadow, I come and be, when you say, I load you a horn of my, I want to swan a fee, a tibia to us, so Eddie, a free war. Aha, mo. Special happy birthday and comma Madame Selina Sarkodie. Madame Selina Sarkodie and ne Nyamiacho Febako de Kamfio Hon. Way free Uknu and Afe Wabusia and no Adolf Wenyan Che. Almost then quatenti ye dear who sign Edia Ma Mammy who of Epa Evergreen. Yes, still strong. Way free Uknu and Afe Wabusia and the Union no Adolf Wenyan on which I said and ne Nyamiacho Febakui and Yen Shranko so ye dear any qua who sign and for mana who come on Pia Wabo Sibiano. Japan unti na wenyano and from our way yesu dinimu. Amen.
1: Amen.
2: Na di chwa to a birthday no. Or say happy birthday and koma Anita Edu. Anita Edu aka biggest ano we every brother Derek and say unia bema Derek ho and was say and then ya miache or bapa Anita Anita wofe a wofe dia. Was saying, Nijamiacho of Fibakwa, was less a young cost when ye dear Qua Hussein, any Yamimu and Nija and Fama. Be sure, Mura, dear, and ye a big brim when Mura, a bear mon on Nimura, which means a woody gun, a cry mon on it, and a beer over, a son of Murano. Once a whole Hano had any different. Yes, and what the end who ya know was a weed dear, a butchery flower dear.
1: A woman different.
2: A woman different. It's your papa and it's a baby.
1: Some pollution. No matter who you know doesn't wish you any son of my own. Tell my way no more.
2: Special happy birthday and come out. Obapa Anita, Obra, Derek, and your Musiano, Adolf Wenina, and every show is our quay so. Now, you're really sano. I won't say was me a woman a year, no formal cram, a bosome, a kind of say pink mant, and winty breast care center walk on for noche. Woman, Yenian Castle, mammy. Incoming NDC constituency women's organizer at Chumangwa Bija South or Bapa Lydia Abna Mako Amaku Wanum E Kambo Nafi one of the Mam Pukiem Eddie Ama Wanum. Now what say we dear or two suffering ma and what Chumangwa Bija South in Yena say Yen fire who emission na and yen no for no quan yeshe yeshe no for near when near so mount ni na ya famiqua san say 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mo, most from the Amaye, no must ask you, ye ni, Edia Mauqua, and Winty, ye moe mammy abaso. 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
1: See now, MPP Flabber, Dr. Baumia Crahi and Numenope.
2: Dr. Mahmoud Baumia.
1: Ah, Justice, Baumia and Numenope.
2: Oh, what town?
1: Be a quiz. Be a book quiz.
2: Oh, yeah, quiz and pay. And now do they can be who named you, my son, Papa Bia Martin,
1: and Baumia and Numenope.
2: And the M1 no Amanue, we know. Son, also here, one more boy, I know a supper. Ana mano eyi
1: Jomia Sunday na ta asemu na Sunday
2: na sawun se
1: na Sunday na achire beka wa
2: so uno I said it to up and go so no na pa me che Mr. Harris na pe eh
1: anti agbo abu ya bibi for mu Mr. Seba mu ya mu Mr. na nyumbre
2: na nyuma o pe o
1: me bi sa we because na any birthday
2: and na doctor mu ba o mi birthday
1: from what I'm seeing
2: oh wow ni special happy birthday in come
1: okay ti MP before Dodona, no MP before Moya 1 million, Mube, 900,000 Lumba to the people Lumba,
2: okay.
1: And then Bakutum.
2: And the other born, Mr. Harris, my main chair, one day,
1: if you. Mr. Harris, me to the catch you.
2: Oh,
1: Mr. Sunny Texas, Bibiama, and my friends, so I'm like me, doesn't you say? Be a coffer man, Joy Blocks.
2: Joy Blocks, Champion C, Wunanga, sir. Papa, na
1: Dr. Baumia, Yamisha, and Antonin Komuna. Oma bibi oye bia nenye kama kama. Most importantly, omu na sese, enye de at any given time, ubi abe yini leader.
2: Yes.
1: Ono,
2: yes.
1: Any whoever endi si fobe yini no.
2: Any bishia.
1: Asu die da omu so powerful Ghana, me pacho, the way enye mwesi eke kakono, yen bento kwa simbia.
2: Debi.
1: Yen debate on issues.
2: Issues.
1: Whoever will win, sendi si nebe wini yo, se MPP nebe wini yo, se Chemati nebe wini yo, se debi si, yasi omu soba. Whoever obe wini no, it should be on issues, nye kiki.
2: Debi.
1: Aha, nti no. I have a message for Dr. Bawumianu Pai. I don't know, sir. Uncle Chairman, man, say, Ghana, Abatuano, whoever is going to win, no, you make sure say it will be based on issues. No, be Bwama Ghana, I come.
2: Mame, see, Wope Lumbe, the end, NCA, Mwami, we quick one, we die, Mamen ko entobroso. 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
1: Okay, so happy birthday to flag bearer for the MPP, Dr. Bawumia. My name is Lumba Nyumau.

0: All right, yeah, three conyaso and a midweek action of Royal Sports. Yes, I'm a BM Sachem, BM Sam, my quabby BM. Oh, Diana, so we'll call YouTube now, copy my YouTube now. Now, well, like here, all like here. Now, what me as I catch on here, and also catch on here, sir. The two musketeers, Omo Anyatras, way a midweek action on a Bremo Royal Sports. 12:30 Sports Center, and so ever, and some doors now, coffee boss of Abatrasse, now, or the Amanin Sanus so at me about, and also messy ne fairway game, no. 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and I know pay ubete and so ewo jumadia so and to the answer could pay more YouTube na a silver media 983 tune in and so I 983 98.3 FM and to the answer ube like it like it now I say now on some unia been so nya beat ye rock at almost almost and tune in and so for Timamuti radio no munim dada a 798.3 FM begin at a justice cabinet amanka As usual, mascotte response lecture.
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0: It's Yera and 710 Tamodia. 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We eye UMB. Division 1 Liga etimi akoso ensu ewa Ghana. We Division 1 Liga ni muisem. Ani asiasi after ma jetre no. Yenshe eye mipato. Eye league table no. 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Sansu na team na. Ni di enso ere Calibi Sporting Club. Amonso tosu insia. 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Wild Power Sporting Club. Enso tosu nso. 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Etwe UMB League 1. Asi UMB Division 1 League Zone 1A no. After match day 3 table no. Ani ya di atosu. 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

0: Birthday, Kodiama, I have Frankenstein and Dream. I'm watching over 4 years and then on your 4 years. Who could school a war? I had Star City Academy. I want him, man. Na we free a year. Oh, my me a friend, sir. Jimmy Mapia. And the same we shall cry with the Pamphamano. I send your uncle Punch shall cry on to the condom. On Fanny Fratum and Quadrum. Yeah, by this time, you hear be an media channel, pa. And on to no sanity, cranny a guy, pa. Okay. For be so about Thomas is here. I mean, fast. Happy birthday, Cordia, ma'am. Ma Rose. Na we free Alonso. I say a year, ne mame. Alonso, she's my mom, my sister, my everything. And you know, and then I am my Rose birthday. My Rose, baby, you'll be on your cup on count. Now, on from friend to call to me. Yeah, by this time, you hear piano. Now, you're media chant to my Rose. You mean count. Kwabra, mami nyu info na min sori nkwai.
1: Ah okay, na mi shimi nye we ba kwopek.
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0: na na adwuma bra mama me time kakra we dey 1 minute on baba no da so
1: Mr. Francis ya
0: ko yeah mama.
1: Okay, we say we 1 week
0: observation.
1: Oh, Mr. Francis Yao can come, aka Master Red. Oh, you didn't know who I'm saying. No, yeah, at your son 974. Jawada 22nd October 2026. We tetrim,
0: and you're offensive quiet, tetrim, and you're going to Master Red. What do you mean, Kanakas? So, what do you mean?
1: Yeah, nice man.
0: Nice man. No, Kwan, no.
1: Kofi.
0: I'm not you freeze when I'm in Kamasam. Younger. Who do you freeze? Hope you open mouth so far, my way.
1: You fancy. Who wants to say?
0: Hey, Chaman so far.
1: Miss Aquana, Miss Yapa. It's your call, my second session of Omama Pedu Medina. But I know, and then you're a nano pay. If you are, I am Rafone Bassana. I was slicing the bounce. Yes, you have to be for Sandy. You tear beneath the bishop at you, Minty legend. No, a couple of one as in the Kajamini. Brofu, and a mere for to pack. I said, dear mamma, not young for my own, as in from where come home.

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That is for me. Because of what he stood for. Whatever he said. Playing out before our very eyes now. The world is seeing it. The world is now beginning to understand what he was saying.

0: HAPA Award stands for the Hollywood and African Prestigious Awards. It is an annual award ceremony designed to bridge the cultural gap between Africa and the global community. We're celebrating outstanding achievements in entertainment culture and business sectors.
1: From the police,
0: from the information we gather,
1: we put a whoop into my,
0: it was founded in 2017 by the I Dream for All Foundation.
1: There always was a black queen.
0: That event honors

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There ain't nobody. Digital creators like I have before me today. My daddy, cause the coward wasn't there. He passed away. Who is barking? And cry, cause my non-profit. Let me feel. Foundation of what we're talking about. Organization also called Next Global Human.

0: is a rapper and is on Hype Awards performing tonight, right?
1: Yes, sir.
0: How you doing?
1: Oh, I'm blessed, man.
0: How was that trip from California to Ghana?
1: Long.
0: You've learned, read, watched about Ghana from California. Now you are feeling it, experiencing it. How does it feel like? Is there any disparities between what you saw there or heard there and what you're seeing now?
1: No, it's no disparity. Other than like the traffic. The traffic is
0: crazy.
1: The traffic is like the traffic and the people moving through the traffic. That's been like the a culture clash, right?
0: Yeah,
1: because we got real traffic in Los Angeles, but there's nothing like African traffic.
0: Yeah, the hustle and bustle is going on, and the hustle is real.
1: Yeah, it's like real. See, it's like, definitely real.
0: You can feel it.
1: Yeah,
0: brothers and sisters are making sure that everything works out fine so that the hand can go to the map at the end of the day.
1: Yes,
0: so
1: sir.
0: It is what it is. But we feel so honored whenever we see you come down.
1: Man,
0: I mean, you've been coming
1: you,
0: down in droves. I mean, we have one lady doing so well here. She used to live in California, Dawn Sutherland. She is the president of the Bridge to Africa Connection. She's been making sure that most of you come and feel at home, do your stuff, and go back. She's been doing it for the past 10 years or so. So whenever I see people coming from that side of the world, America, I'm so happy.
1: Yeah.
0: And it's been like continuous. Almost every 2-3 months, there's a group coming.
1: Yes.
0: And we hope it does continue. You are a rapper.
1: Yes, sir.
0: Have you had a chance to listen to any Ghanaian music so far?
1: Yeah.
0: Or watch anything on TV?
1: I listened to a little bit while we were riding in the car and stuff like that. It's been pretty good music. I met a couple.
0: Is there anything they can add or omit musically? I know that languages might be tight, but musically, are they making music in quotes?
1: No, they're definitely doing their thing out here in Ghana. And the music that I've been hearing was pretty good, and they have good production and stuff like that. So you know, music is production. So the most of it, the 90% of it is production. The rest of it is done, you know, wonderfully.
0: I always say that the headquarters of entertainment is the United States of America. That's where it happens. I mean, from the very first day I picked a record to play in the nightclub, I mean, the first record I picked was a United States album from way back in the day when I was a DJ in the club.
1: Okay.
0: LL Cool J back there. Heavy D, Kumo D, Melly Mel. Yeah, from there to this time. So whenever I see you guys, I'm like, yeah, there's always something to learn from you. How do you guys make it so perfect, the entertainment sector? Because here, I mean, we have got talent. Of the talent is something difficult here in Africa. I'm sure you guys will have the chance to talk to our brothers and maybe show them the way. Some of them are getting it right by the percentage.
1: Persistence. I'll say that. Like, having your persistence is probably key to anything that you do. The persistence of keep going, keep trying, keep, you know, no one is perfect, you know. So you got to keep on moving forward to what learning your craft, you know, studying what, you know, the greats do, but still making it your own. Like, that will be the biggest thing to be able to get out there and be different, you know.
0: You're going to perform tonight. For those who are listening for the very first time and hearing the name Repa for the first time, R-E-P-P-A. If we're asking who Repa is, how would you describe yourself?
1: Well, I'll describe myself as an EDM artist first. That's electric dance music. So it's high energy music. I'm a pretty much, I move a lot. You know what I'm saying? So I do come with like more high energy than probably most would think, because when you see me like just chilling, I'm like always quiet. And then when I get on stage, it's a different person. So yeah, chameleon of, you know, my movements.
0: My mom always gets shocked when I'm on the radio, because when I'm in the house, I'm quiet. So when I get to the house and she sees me, was that you on the radio? Between you, what I see here and what I hear on the radio, like, what happens when you get in there? What do you get high or something? But
1: yeah.
0: I mean, like you're saying, it's two different things altogether. Your talent and the personality rapper.
1: Yeah.
0: Now, when did you start going into music and recording your first album and stuff?
1: Very young age, I was writing. I would write music. Like, I would take a little bit of line from Ice Cube, then take a little bit of line from this person, E-40, and, you know, those, the greats.
0: Ice Cube, N.W.A.
1: Yes.
0: Yeah.
1: And then I will put, you know, those songs together, those lines together, and then I'll make my own song from it. I was about maybe 17 when I recorded my first album. So, yeah, that's, it's been like
0: that. First album was hip hop? Was it rap?
1: Oh yeah, my first album was hip hop. I came from a hip hop And that's how I even got to the EDM world, because my flow pattern, the way that I rap, it was so fast and it was kind of contradicting the hip hop beats. So good buddy of mine, his name is Sean McNair, we call him DK. He told me, like, man, your lane is not this hip hop lane. And he introduced me to the lane that I was supposed to be in, which was EDM, and then it just blew up from there, and here I am in Africa.
0: You guys tap into your talent so early in school. Were you discovered in school? Did your talent show up in school that early?
1: No, I was just into music. Like, my family would, hey, come here, come dance for these people. Come, you know, come, let me show y'all who, what dancing is, you know. And I was a real little kid, had to get up the next morning and go to school, but they're having a party.
0: I'm sure you were watching MC Hammer then, though.
1: No, well, back Michael then, Jackson? No, no MC Hammer, definitely Michael Jackson. Yes, definitely Michael Jackson. So,
0: Bobby Brown.
1: I think any kid back then probably grew up to Michael Jackson, and if they say they didn't, they're lying. Because that's, Michael Jackson was always in our face, and everybody loved Mike. So, yeah, definitely.
0: Moonwalking and stuff.
1: Yes, sir.
0: You're not here alone. You're here with a beautiful lady who is also going to perform with you. Lady, how are you doing? Draw the microphone closer to where you are and tell us who you are and your role tonight.
2: My name is Scan, the goddess. Yeah, my name is Scan, the goddess, and yeah, I will be performing as well. Tonight.
0: Oh, okay. What kind of music do you also do?
2: I do hip-hop music.
0: Oh. When the ladies say that they're doing hip-hop, that means, yeah, you must get ready for some fire.
2: Yes.
0: Descendants of Queen Latifah, right?
2: Yes, yes.
0: Oh, MC Light.
2: That bridges the gap.
0: Yeah. So, how many albums have you got? As a rapper, you've got some singles out.
2: Sure. I have 3 albums out. And a lot of singles.
0: A lot of singles.
2: Yes, I take pride on doing singles, so it's a lot of singles on my album.
0: Major chart busters. This time it's become so commercial, you can't even tell. The good music actually doesn't take you there, but it's so commercial these days. Any hits on the playlist of people, or the topping charts or stuff?
2: I have a couple of them that's playing on the radio inside of Liberia and the United States.
0: Oh, okay. How did you get into music? It's challenging for the ladies. We the guys, I mean, we fight our way through. Like he, I know he will soon get in there. But for the ladies, it's usually very challenging.
2: Well, I laugh.
0: To get a fair song on a record.
2: No, well, I kind of laugh because we have like the same story. My grandmother, she still parties every weekend. She on the karaoke machine and say, hey, do some music to entertain the family. So that's how I got started. And then someone used to write for me. Then I got tired of waiting for them to write for me. And I started writing on my own.
0: You guys are so good at the arts, and I keep telling myself, somebody told me that when you look at countries or geographical locations where people are oppressed a lot, that's where you get good music from. An example is South Africa. And somebody told me that's why probably the African Americans are doing so, because when the oppression comes, I mean, the feeling of music comes from within. So when it comes out of the record, it sounds different. So you guys always sound different. The talent, I mean, shows, and it's like, it's been there for a long time.
2: It's the energy. Energy that you put inside of the music. You're not going inside of the studio dry. You're going in there with full energy. And if you write this music, you're really feeling it, because it's coming from a place where you've been before. You're writing about your story. I'm more of a storyteller like Tupac. You know, if you want to listen to him, that's my favorite rapper as well. He's one of the greats to tell stories.
0: It's interesting that the stuff that he wrote and talked about is happening now. Very.
1: Yes.
0: All the stuff that he spoke about, it's happening now. 100%. Yeah.
2: Yes,
0: from police to immigration to all the stuff that this guy talked about is happening now.
2: It's happening, and we have to talk about it. So that's what I do a lot when it comes to my music. I talk about it like he talked about it on cool beats. So I won't, because first the people will listen to the track, the beat, and then they'll listen to the words after. So you got to get that beat first for them rocking to, and then you come with the lyrics to plant the seed inside of their head.
0: How was that play over there like? Because these days the internet helps a lot, but how was it to get a first album on the record on the radio station and the TV station? First video, first record on the TV, on the radio. How was it like?
2: Well, it's all about investing into yourself. You can't sit around and wait on others. You know, so you have to really invest in yourself. We got our own cameras. We have our own drones. We got our own studio. We bought our studio equipment. We learned how to work that stuff, and we just got good at it as we grew. over time.
0: Back in the day, you write a song on the paper and look for the next studio. For instance, you look for Dr. Dre in Coates and go to the studio. Dr. Dre, this is my music. I want to. Then they'll do stuff for you. But now, how do you guys do it? You just pick your laptop and do stuff, or you?
1: Yeah, now it's a lot easier now to do music, you know, because they have one, they have the AI stuff. You can, you know, make your own beats through the AI, so you don't have to really go to another producer or go to different people. But it's definitely easier because you have the internet. And right now, I say it's probably the easiest time for independent artists, because when you are independent, you have to, like she say, you invest in yourself. So that makes it easier, because through the internet, you can just upload it, and then millions of people through your promotion of yourself can be able to hear it. So it's easier right now for more independent artists.
0: So the two of you,
2: It's also about networking. That's the biggest thing, because your network is your net worth. So it's, you have to get outside. You can't just be on the internet, because right now the music business is oversaturated. You know, so everyone is used to people sending the music, so they don't get that listening. Right now, today is quick. If you don't catch their attention in those first 3 seconds, you lost already. So you have to get outside and network, get into the building with the right people, or be there at the right time, like being at the Hop Awards, for instance. You know, and being performing in front of the right people. And if you got the right song, performing the right song, then you can get the right people to push you forward.
1: Show up to blow up.
0: Yeah, it is what it is. Now, writing the songs, recording is one thing. Standing in front of the crowd and performing, that's something else altogether. Tell us about that.
1: Well, performance, is definitely, you got to get your energy together. That's 100%, because music is energy. Like, once you learn that, like, once I learned that, you know, the energy of music, it kind of got easier for me. But I get my energy from the crowd, so doing, you know, performances, I blank out from who I am, you know, and like I say, I just turn different. People, when people see me perform, they be like, bro, where you get all that energy from? I get it from the crowd. So you definitely performing, you definitely have to give them a show, because people will watch you and just like, okay.
2: Well, for me, the stage is my home. I'd rather be on the stage than recording. The recording is just, okay, let's get this over with so I can have the music out there. My energy, it just comes from within. I'm looking at the crowd, but I don't see them. You know, so I don't even receive their energy. I don't even know they're there. I'm just in my own world at this point. So my energy is placed on the audience, and they feel it. Now they're locked in. That's for me.
0: Now, what kind of messages do you put in your song? I mean, we were talking about Tupac a few minutes ago. What kind of song, the lyrics do you put in there? Is it about love? Is it about emancipation? Is it about immigration, police? What kind of message you put there?
1: The type of music that I put in my music, the growth of the struggle. You know, the more you don't stay where you at, you elevate to where you want to be. You know, so the messages that I use, you know, I try to give people an avenue of how to grow. You know, how to grow within yourself, how to grow within your situation, different things like that. So, yeah, I do put my struggles there, but my struggles is what make me grow. You know, I don't just bask in my struggles. I bask in growing. So that's the type of things that I put in my music.
2: So I speak about partying. I also speak about the life struggles and what I've seen and what I've been through, to let other people know you're not the only one that's going through this thing. I'm not into politics, but I do rap about the politics. Like, I say something, they're like, welcome to the UN, the land of big business, taxes, fines, and fees, and interest, stock exchange, and capital gain, where it's all about monopoly, but this is not a game. Fake profits and leaders fake, trying to make a change, but they really only in it for the fortune and the fame. They rather make money than kneel and make history, because doing what Kaepernick did is too risky. Black Lives Matter, no, that's no mystery. Black economics, probably why they killed Nipsey. But I can keep going and talk about things like that.
0: That's tight. I want to see that on the stage.
2: But I would not rap that type of music on the stage. So you have the music for the car, you have the music for the club, you have the music for events, the way you speak in politics, and you just have music for performance. Mm. The artist needs to know that. You can't do your
1: thing. There's no one lane.
0: Mm.
1: Yeah, there's no one lane in music. If you're not tapping into other avenues, then you already lost.
0: Mm. All right, so it's all set for tonight, right?
1: Yes.
0: What time are you on stage?
1: I think it's what? 6?
0: 6 p.m., right?
1: Yeah.
0: Ghana time.
1: Yes, sir.
0: Okay, well, that's cool. That would be an evening. That would have closed by then, and they'll come and see the kind of stuff. Now, when you do your setup, I mean, all sort of musicians do their thing. Some come with their live band, performances with guitar, whatever. Some use DJs. What is your set like?
1: My set, it's just pretty much my music and me on stage. Sometimes I have dancers. Actually, I was looking for dancers here to perform with me. But if I don't find it, you know, I'll give the crowd the energy that they need anyway.
0: I have a little boy that dances like Michael Jackson, but I don't know the kind of music you put out there. But he like, a little kid who didn't see Michael Jackson, but everything he does is just like Michael Jackson.
1: Oh, dope.
0: He is one that can fit into your set.
1: Okay, yeah. Bring him.
0: So when we finish, I'll connect you to him, and then we'll see whether he's around. He can come, and then we'll see how it goes.
1: Okay.
0: Yeah, and your setup, is it like you come with your background vocalist, or you just do your thing? You pick your microphone, and then the drum is on, and then you pour the lyrics.
2: I'm like, nah, all I need is one mic.
0: You only need one mic. That's all you need. So then we look forward to that show tonight. But let's go deeper into why the whole awards is here in Kumasi and Ghana. Let's talk about our lives as black people. I say bluntly. How's it like living in America as an African American? Yeah, I think that microphone is a little bit weak. Okay, let's push that one. Yeah, give the blue one to her. Yeah, yeah. So how's it like? I mean, average life. You wake up in your city this morning. How's it like for an African American? Because most people here in Africa, surprisingly, most of them want to come there. When they see your videos, when they see your movies, it's all romantic, beautiful lights. People want to come there.
2: But
0: you guys tell the story better.
2: Yes, I think everyone wants to be somewhere that they've never been before.
0: Mm-hmm.
2: I'll say that because you have all the African Americans that want to be in Africa, and you have all the Africans that want to be in America. And we say, hey, don't come to America. It's nothing there. We're leaving, so why you want to come?
0: I'm sure somebody's out there saying, can we trade places?
2: Right. You know, somebody always want to have that different experience, and I'm fine with that. But from our experience, it's from being from Africa to America, it's all the same. Everyone got to get up and hustle and go work. I know a lot of our African brothers will say, hey, you guys got money over there like it's falling off the trees. And it's not falling off the trees.
0: Yeah.
2: We're actually working for that money. And our rent is $3,000, $4,000. So once you get your $1,000, $2,000 check, that's going to your rent.
0: Mm.
2: So it's not like you just have money falling off the trees and we can just give. So that's...
0: Y'all know Mark Zuckerberg.
2: Yeah, exactly. Exactly. So everybody is working and hustling around the world. Everybody, it's a struggle everywhere.
0: Mm.
2: It's not just here in Africa. It's also in America with our in our neighborhoods, in our black neighborhoods. So the struggle is real everywhere. We're all hustling. We're all trying to make something out of this life.
0: I was in New Jersey once, and I went to see a friend over there, and we were walking around the neighborhood, and we go to a certain street, and says, homeboy, You can't use this street. And I said, why can't I use it? The street looks quiet. He said, no, you can't use this street. We have to use the other one. I said, what's wrong with that street? He said, man, you can't use this street. Let's move to this one. So later he told me, it's not as easy as you guys see in Africa. I mean, there are certain rules that you don't break. But at this specific time, that street is dangerous. Like, I was like, wow, I see Americans, African Americans always smiling, happy, dancing. So how can the place be that dangerous?
1: Well,
0: in quotes.
1: Yeah. You have places like... Since I've been here, like I've been to Africa, maybe this is my third time, different countries though, and it looks just like Los Angeles. Like, don't misunderstand all the flashy glamour and glitz that you see from the video, because there are real people that's really living just like we're living here. Like she say, everybody get up, hustle and bustle. In Los Angeles, you can't just have one job. Or in America, period. You can't just have one job. You got to have a job, a hustle, a side hustle, a sponsor. You know, it's not like that you just got to just get up and like, hey, yeah, you know, because people ask like it's funny that they're like, hey, you know, what do you do? Like, I do a lot. You know, I'm also a movie producer. I write films. I act in the films. You know, I'm behind the cameras. Like, just when they see my Instagram, they be like, your Instagram is all over the place. Like, what do you do? Like, yes. That's all I say is yes. Mm. I do it all because
0: no,
1: you
0: no
1: have
0: sleep.
1: To.
0: All yeah, work.
1: You can't go out and just say, yeah, I'm just going to live like this and then just not put the work behind it. Because everything you do, you got to put the work behind it. I'm sorry. Like, if anyone is thinking that, oh, yeah, he just came from out of nowhere, no, there is a lot of work behind who we are as people, even you yourself. Like,
0: yeah.
1: Like you say, your mother don't even know who you are as a radio personality. So it's the work that you put behind from when you started in the club and then you went to the next level and then you went to the next level. It wasn't just, oh, you woke up and you were the top radio DJ. So, yeah.
0: Back in the day, it was very difficult. There was no internet to get music from the USA. And the youngsters want to listen to music from the USA. You get your paycheck in Ghana. You have to go to the foreign exchange shop, convert to dollar, send the money. They buy the record. They bring the record to Africa before you can play in a club. That was how we went through stuff. Like, you get it, your paycheck, change to dollar, send, records comes with DHL, blah, blah, blah. Like, they'll be there jumping, but it was so much expensive to get one record. And at any given time, you needed about 50 to 100 then when we used to use CDs and records here. Yeah, so now you have your laptops and stuff, so you can put millions on it. And yeah, so like you're saying, it wasn't that easy. Yeah, you wanted to add something, yeah.
2: Yeah. When it comes to the African artists, I do understand the extra struggle because they're not able to monetize. And
0: yeah.
2: That's a struggle right there because we can get paid for monetization. They cannot monetize, even if they're a well-known TikTok content creator to a major artist that's getting millions of views. They can't monetize. And that's how they should be making their money right now. So we have to figure out a way how to get them to be able to monetize, because from my understanding and my experience, even if I add someone on my page, they say, if this person from this country, I'm not able to monetize just because I have them as administrators. And I was like, wow. So I did learn that. So we have to figure out a way how to get the African artists monetized
0: from their songs and from their videos, from their movies.
2: All their content, yes.
0: I wish there would be an opportunity for you to talk to them and so people can learn stuff, because you guys are mostly always a little bit ahead. So whilst you're here, share with your brothers and sisters so that they can also, because there's a lot of talent, but just like you said it right, people will find it difficult to monetize.
1: Like YouTube. No, definitely learn how to do the things that you want to do. You know, if you study what you're trying, because it's still like, even with music, we still study our craft. Like, I've been doing music over 20 years and I'm still learning myself. Never stop learning. That is probably the number one thing. You have to learn more, because when it comes to music, they call it the music business. They should call it the business music, because once you do your business first, then you'll, you know, the music is easy. The talent comes from within, but the business is, like she said, you got to get out and shake hand and meet a friend, you know. And if you don't do that, then you're already gonna lose.
2: Don't be afraid to challenge yourself. Be creative. Take your craft to the next level. You know, and like Rep is saying, it's 90% business, 10% music. These days, the industry do not care about your talent. They just want to know if they are able to sell you. Can you sell from your image? That's it. It's not even about your music at all. So you have to become a Michael Jackson or a Prince. A symbol.
1: Definitely.
0: That's how you can make your money.
2: Yes.
0: Because sometimes you read stuff on the internet, you read from catalogs, and some very famous people, and they're saying, oh, I went broke. But you, like, their songs are all out there, and you're asking yourself, how is it that they have the songs out there, videos out there? They're so popular, and they're telling us they're broke, and they're like, people
1: it's
0: are usually business. Asking questions, why?
2: It's the business, and they do not know how to manage their money. They blow
0: some money.
2: Some
0: sign to wrong record labels, right?
1: Yeah.
2: And even when they sign to those record labels, they're not understanding that every time they sign a contract, that is just a loan. So you have to give that money back.
0: So if I sign and I give you $1 million, you have to pay $1 million.
2: That's a loan
0: back to the producer or the executive producer.
2: Yes.
1: So
2: artists
1: before
2: get paid
1: you even
2: less.
1: See anything. Before you get to see anything, like, they're going to make you pay that back. before, you know, they'll give you an upfront. And that's where a lot of people go broke from, because they go take that upfront money
3: and live.
0: You buy your Escalade, SUVs,
3: cars, and they have to pay that stuff back.
1: You have to pay it back. Mm.
3: So what other artists are looking at, they want to be like them, but these people are in debt.
0: Okay, now I understand where the stress is coming from. Because there are some guys making so much hits, you should think they are billionaires.
1: You would think.
0: And those people are telling you, we are broke. And you're like, are you playing with? What are you doing? I mean.
3: No, they broke.
1: No, they're really, you know, they got enough money to do this with it and take pictures with the money all down their arms and stuff like that.
0: And yeah, big hotels, big apartments, big holidays.
1: And that costs.
0: Yeah, they're on the private jets.
1: And the record label is just like this. Oh, you want that? Yeah, sure. Oh, you want that too? Oh, yeah, sure. They'll continue to give it to you just because they know you're going deeper in debt.
3: And once the camera grow out with the money down your arm on there, once the camera go out, they got to get that money right over.
1: Right over.
3: That's it.
0: So you do your concerts, you have 100,000 people in there, and that money's not for you, right?
1: Well, the concert
3: money depends on your deal. Yeah. It depends on your deal. These days, they're doing 360 deals. So that means the record labels are not really making money because records are not being sold. Mm-hmm. People are monetizing right now. No one's just putting CDs inside of their cars or anything like that. So right now, it's all about monetization and making money from there. So now the record labels are saying, okay, well, we need to make more money. So now they're going inside of your marketing material, which you're selling shirts or you're selling keychains. And they also went into your show money. So it all depends on your deal, and they call that a 360 deal. So it all depends on the deal that you negotiate.
0: I wait for the young ones coming up, because if you don't, you're not enlightened, as you guys have spoken about, and you have the talent, you're going with so much amazing talent, and within a year, you're as depressed as anything, because all these things you are telling us, if you tell a new artist, he may stop singing altogether. You'll be like, I'm going to use 10 years to pay. I mean, you'll back off and go into something else.
3: Yeah, you better do it because you love it. That's why I do it, because I love it. I'm not paid from the music, so right. Yeah, I do it because I love it.
1: Definitely the music,

0: raise issues of Obada Ben DN senior to them.
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0: I say
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0: After 19, after 19, the Ben Supreme Court Nanado ne any NDC for copy your court to know the first one. Yes, first after 2012, no Nanado any MPP. Eddie John Mahama ni NDC ni electoral commission call court to know. Dr. Baumia was only a running mate to Nanado. And to me, yani aya follow politics ya achepano. Little did we think say Dr. Baumia ebe ba be a star witness for New Patriotic Party and Nanado. I'm telling you, senior. Up till now, it remains a surprise to me. Say, MPP, Anya will be a mananko a star witness, but Dr. Mohamed Baumia, where Nanado running mate,
1: Silver, Abra, politically by then,
0: na Baumia, politically, not one shed that in sa. I'm telling you, senior.
2: Now, I'm more with the banking sector than politics.
0: Yes!
2: I have Tamil's DNB.
0: And a later revelation, I hear from Japan. Revelation, I hear from the Cortes Crown. So, ebe batrete sa point we say, sa time no kura na Nanado e kwa kofa na ba ibi no. No we ni party card kura say we MPP ni mapa debi.
2: Atamels di ni bi. And this Atamels di ai.
0: You see the wonders of the Creator. But Nanado e di ne ba according to Kobna Japan on our man card. And ye a bakosem. Make a baby see nyen tia me enya me wanwa say Dr. Baumia is the new face of New Patriotic Party me enya de wanwa mami. San se eba. Usha hawa this guy suffered in quote for the party.
1: Silver, yes, so bad abe. Yes, so bad abe.
0: But nyami ne nim ni oye o senior. Nyami ono nim ni oye. Every individual under the sun, nyami enim ni ewo de obeye.
2: Omo na me interview Mrs. America voices here. Maybe some of us are there na. Na ye kanwum ho asem blah blah blah. 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
0: Eh, si lo sinia.
2: What's a Ghana now si nyami ni wa, the few America ever, Black America, wa kacho se nyami na ibuwa nyami. 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
0: Eni sinia, se say, the gentleman is now the new face of the New Patriotic Party. Ah, sinia, se me, by then, back in the days, ubi sa mi se, why in ese nanado, edeno kwa ye star witness ya. Dear Mabo, I chill one cob now. A J.
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0: By then, your mosquito a bet now at Dakamu by then. Mosquito knowledge of elections. One your crab becker say a suchain after a giant cra by then.
2: Yes,
0: Sapa Pena, Cobna Japon, so the knowledge of elections at ye Bananado. Yammy, Sina, Yammy, who? Yammy, Edinin Saka Kufuado Akuma said debut. Of all these guys around you, pick this gentleman, even though the political knowledge by then was very low. But take him there. Oko ye, a chichi a man for a chichi, no, you and I were not there. Nam Crawford say, ka. Sa humiliation sing na waje. Bene, ebisu omon tia siye, nyen tia, the gentleman is the face of the party. Asama me pe akan, nina, no. 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
1: Silver. 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
0: no eye. But as to say 2028 obe win ne dey different ball game altogether. Brepa mu ye ba ye be ba o. Whether he has the capacity. Whether MPP has the capacity. Taking into consideration where they are coming from.
2: One of the topics in TV we hope go. With nipa no mo yi no. Do you think the right caravan betimi do akọ wene? Because one of the topics
0: with the chairman there, with the chairman, on the nipa or my election, nipa 12 or so.
2: 11.
0: Or my election or money, any appointment, or my baby, I can't win, you know, only do or more technically, a John Bordu.

0: And for me, John Boadu's capacity is highly unquestionable. John Boadu. I got to know the gentleman at a very young age when he was fighting to become youth organizer for the party. But Medina Chia for some time
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0: And German and co. Wow, ni pa samole any ena edeme ba no.
2: Free press.
0: Free
2: press.
0: Yes, free press. Nti ona odi mi di o mo chi. Na Peter McManu. By then, Jay Kufo was against Peter Manu's candidature, but Nanado was supporting Peter Manu. But we history. The senior who beside Tiawa, with this gentleman any experience, no. Me wo jidie ma pa se. Hia e hia se leader bi. Etimi e drive ne nkro fo e ko destination bi a mo pe no. Sa capacity ne de me wo jidie se abrante no e wo bi. But a very strong entanglement I urge them and ne se they should do well to distance themselves from Nana Adodanko Akufo-Addo. I'm telling you.
2: I don't see the body.
0: Senior. 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Senior.
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0: Sebo, miye mini business ya. 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Ada BBC, ya na mi watch event, you know, live. Omu di kain ebo J.A. ni tape. Omu di ne picture to. And I was wondering how come a papa imu ni mse omba ho. Mwantimi anya ni video ambe bo. E hono eye negative on the part of the organizers. But Nanado diende omunya tape video eboy. Ye boy ye ohana MC no Kabo e announce say his information is that Nanado is on his way here. Ampire ohana Nanado ebe pio ho. Na Afenyo Martins ena okasa. Owia among the speakers, no Dr. Baumia will be the last. And to move here, no, now you decarbon and add the video. It's not mean to say, yeah, physically, I will be peer honor there. They will be forced to give him some few minutes now.
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0: But the organizers did so well, say, or one man and other presence, you know, oh no, no, amma, or more squeezy or more timetable into a mamma and cassa. Fantastic. Well, one of the measures I make is that they should distance themselves from Nana Akufo-Addo, senior. Nanado ne ma yehu ba omi a ewo MPP mu Ghana for. But senior, e bre na ewo mu no. E ye bra emu odin e ma Dr. Baumia. Wo diagro na wo ma Nanado image no. E be kata ni image so a senior. E be ye boni ama no. Ah, senior, what be pen? A whole regime. What several Ghana we now finance minister na the new regime eh hia no ama wa answer question ba ku mienu bi na sa nipa no se omba wadwana kohye ba bi wakoje krata o se ono o pese o ye this year e wo ho ampa waka ho
1: what's wrong with you what you be FM
0: ti wey ho ntansa na me ka se ba o miane ne nkro fo any chairman John Boadu e diagra Obe san yuye guwa mu gari mu. 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
2: 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But when you know who is coming, because shoot down my machine and super or Rogue One, whoever is going to wear it. Send the Ghana for Virginia to within the shortest possible time. And you're easy cry. I see my members are called first of all, the center scene MPP for about 20. Around your design, campaign Koso. I got your mic. Mic and the subby baby. 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
3: Your boy Juma. 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I'm said, they be a
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3: You are naturally Juma Power born any so
2: America foreign at
3: 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I'm in Fanchia, Cassia, so man and about 4 months, quite your tossumian. 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Na see me kokon no.
2: Odie na ti say.
3: Grounds on
2: here. Odie don't know about
3: grounds on here na. Ye vetting ye balloting me da number 3.
2: Hey.
3: I see.
2: And o number here.
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4: I wanna me da number 3 wa we need to know.
3: Yeah, me and some picking number 3.
2: No, fine.
3: So far, so grounds on the NT Egus. But I said, I'm sick and you're missing him. And I said, John Carson, you see fear delegates.
2: Hey,
3: what?
2: I'm something now, can
3: you? In him said, Tia, and yes,
2: even I see one my coffee, Bamba.
3: Yeah, what do you say? Your cousin will be near and charm for one. I say, I'm not here. You can't want him. Since I wouldn't tell my baby, then I'm a top bomb. Na si nti yeguso nyameso bechire ni tumi yeguso nyame ne si hene ni pade ye enye de ye ye dwene na nyame dwene e to da bi kura politics no we hu said this is my time but na bia nyame won hyehyeye fofo bi ma o de bia me kan sem bi wan di simu na de bia mi tumi ho fo Joseph Yamin e contesting na akosi Joseph Yamin lost na bamamu
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3: See, only a national organizer. 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I mean say.
2: Me first question is I na mukoye na musa say. 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
3: Oh, baby. 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
2: Unu ya tunen sa friend mukoye. 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
3: See, ya wofufu si jasu. 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And I'm missing BDNDC. Into who, yes, I know, in your town for. Your point, why you did the boom, your nonsense, and boom, BBA.
2: Saturday, no.
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2: Same place. Just as I say, silver. Now, say, you get your beer or administration and another, but the same place, different. And I am, I say, look at your fans, so general, and hustle. No.
3: See, Tama and
2: so the same place now. We know that the same, I'm the same way.
3: Tama and Nado, your president, or co parliamentar. Nippa, no chairman in same face, I say, look at here. And your problem, Biao, and I say, a trail more moody, a chin, say, politics now here in Yentoka. Said you are more move any fun work up on, and your sanity. Democracy, nature, wagging. Mammy Tremagi and 1 year dinner. Now, see, I'm saying MPP for about 2 years. Send me my better name if you are, because we are there, John Bordu, maybe. We can't know how that dinner, I'm saying, asset. Nanny, I wish you. We can't say, Munias, I eat it so crack, can't say, on who free said you cook a John Bordu, maybe.
2: Okay,
3: because technically, near him, child, Fuku, dear. Oba, Obekatina,
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2: 2024 no na hia ni adin pao e ma ne bebre no ubi sa me make as amudi ni adin na ji ko ba bi won ma say lateral commission for na confuse enti mu nkrofo ni eh eh na ubi am shishi na nkrofo ma ku toko na
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3: obi o ka say lateral commission
2: because we said because not the one money si abre u keji tamani e to abana na ndisi for na wo be be for bia like they were vigilant who's the money abre
3: yes sir send na push why they na what you should
2: and they push
3: you have seen here you vigilant
2: ah you know my watch
3: is 2020 election and you ma be call so and na ma ndc e die ho so although electoral commission declare we but you mu be here in 2020 mpp win yani omo kura na omo mu bi omo ka no kura yani omo hie omo tun ka se 2024 omo ka che se be se 2020 ye wini kura omo fama ye na ne champion kura jina platform se ye mfa tu mi ne MDC ne mfa mo omo chena inti ni omo e si 2020
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3: sabi nyame mfa ye wura omane bo amakra ensie ye sa papa ni nipa ye be fe ne won MDC no si we election e process and your one day event.
2: Yeah.
3: So mobile kaya time I ye limited registration. Your wa na EC the figure biaba. Na NDC ya bab on tiabe dispute. Ubon se easy as pa ye kwa ye corrections and the NDC for kalempa. E koso koso. Sa time nina na manipulation e koso. But omane buama was vigilant. Inti a free war banano, the MPP knew they were going to lose the election. Inti anya wanwa se within 48 hours Dr. Mahmoud Bawumiaji defeat in it. Na see you know there is a whole topic on its own. Yebeba ho. See national chairman. A serious political party. You have somebody at Boache Jaco contesting.
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3: Fair enough. Wabe general secretary pen. Or the city ni free 160 something. No, the bar 137. No, Jama, Nyanka Saminia, Justin Frippon Kodia. No, no, so the bar 88. Inti, we di any difference, and then Bermune 30 something. Now, Justin Frippon Kodia, so we take 50. Now, they say about 88. Oh, no, more than I am national chairman. Yeah, then you say, because, yeah, NDC, who said, ubi tisa buache jako be national chairman, and nimunyame ukura no no. Nko be titi ya kakra. 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
2: Not the first vice.
3: And nune ma umu se, the MPP is not a serious political party. See, minu ya kwa jubamba, abrabo ye boko ye ni. But Kojubamba, technically, constituency chairman for Lugo. See, politics is a serious business. So. Now, politics is the character and the politics. 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And you mean you are Kojubamba, no bar RCC. 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
1: li
3: 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Pe? Ya te commentary CB. 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Ya tu abani we within 48 hours. Now Dr. Mamuba will accept the defeat. Ya two abandon will lose you. 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Ghana for kase wo. 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Uwa golia to our party ni mkwa ya two. David did the boba be bono. 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
3: Ghana emrawo mu. Emrawo Ghana ha. Inti sa wo se uye macho man. See, police if one woman am on it, two nurses and some woman from Qua Crantium. A movie free station, a kind bullet at the moment. Oh, by now, but trust me, Corn and Michia no man, I'm a born, I be you ready. Oh, because Michia Crantian, I'm told the choir and quiet be you ready. A nippon tin as a bullet in the chrome. It is a woman mind him now say, what dear, you can't ask a man kind, can't you see police station? It is almost you almost call you bamba.
2: Some was Akoja Bama Musumu Bibri.
3: See, you will be brave, and I see me, Mabaho,
2: Mohono Crown, and man on you go be a crap, Mamu Patsukamusu. My friend is simple Azoka.
3: Azoka.
2: Or in a position, eh?
3: See, Azoka.
2: And in a position, eh?
3: The same in position, when I ask a primer. See,
4: second
3: vice Azoka. Azoka.
2: Onuso onye is a crowd.
3: Si, Azoka.
2: Ono a whole battalion.
3: See,
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3: A Kennedy Japan. On one cassa to the new two on it, on a finance.
2: On this is all the only part in the
3: paper jumper.
2: On what friend
3: be may cancel. But who said, ye can't on one coy operation and near boat Kennedy Japan didn't count. Azoka, who was a soldier at Ariani be a Kobe back, or Obama was their commander. On back here, may who says the same videos are, but could be cried here. Electoral commission for John or JJ paper and all to two goes a Kubi. Inti mi bisa me ho se download cha mo party ni ni.
4: Oh, I'm fine. Ho. And no party. Eh, o party ana.
3: See. Kwe.
4: We are now Rocha.
3: See. Adia minu anu MP before the year wa ana. I say dey be am kasa, I say be ifu a edura chi o mo asore ne. Said so nka bi ma me. Na dey be away.
2: Yes, Said or referee. Oh, referee. Dey be am you know a referee. See.
3: My shadow na be kasa. Yes,
2: Said or
3: referee. O dey churo.
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2: 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I saw not to be.
3: I saw my bamba.
4: I was campaigning a campaign coordinator for Mizun.
3: I'm not for the Casa. See,
4: oh,
3: yeah, yeah, then you're me. Nancy was just worrying in
2: Nipa. But more sacro for the bill.
3: See,
2: no doubt about that.
3: And this was
2: what time I had to Abano. Bakuna Nanko G. Soja nini tu no hono. Onso so ti se we ya na
3: mo.
2: Ye no ji soja nini tu no.
3: Na wa no ye no ji soja nini tu
2: no. Onso
3: so ye. Si me wi am ba betu mabunu ni fo.
2: Eh onso
3: ye no ji soja nini tu no. See, do you think NDC will vote him as their national best vice?
2: Best vice. And
3: dey
2: mama
3: se. Inti mi wi am ba betu mabunu ni fo. Me ba ho.
2: Cause adia na ehun pa na no ye no. Say Rolling Stone pa na ko ji soja na so ni tu mo. Nka e beti ni first. E beti ni first.
3: Ba ba ni so one PP no. E bi na NDC, no. But here in Kobo Tinas, the whole national vice chairman. In that before
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3: You know, now call you much man, so no, no. He said, Kojobamba, and come over to me a ballot, over to me a police station, and walk down and you know, and almost here, not here, almost plenty, almost a summer. Now see,
2: Bausha Mama Yomuna, can they send out some woman?
3: See.
2: Against Mo 2028.
3: Old wine in a new bottle. And Sandada, any idea good bottle, Munum. What are they going to do? See, John Wardun a parliamentary 63, 160 something, about 139, 137. Justin Frippo could be also before 137, they bar 88. And ya chairman and general secretary, yes, uncle for me. And as I say, oh, my, you're right, chairman, wound to me by a course of first vice. Unsa called your bamba, caught to trade the decay. What call on Kennedy, Japan, so Dogana, Omra Mecca economy, nothing. Service, what
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0: nyetwa na di go ni assess e di aba no se wu ma agina enye ye simply because
1: the complete player no uchu su Messi
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1: de no on say uchu su wan
0: well complete player very very tough because you the way we winni
1: but modu chin se mo o chichi mo mu ti won ni Messi moda me no
0: to
1: beto
0: oh sure
1: beto so
0: beto so for yeah
1: so mo say e ba no say
2: silver 98.3 fm
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0: good derby on say
1: ni tin yan fa e tin se
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1: kickball
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3: akwa silver sports
0: 20 foot team ya playmaking and vision for Leo Messi
3: silver sports
0: and passing range for Leo Messi. Now let's get to Cristiano Ronaldo.
3: Silver sports.
0: And also Leo Messi NBA. What's my number one? Any area trousers. I said to say, see a two
3: silver sports.
0: You two free kick the aba. Or being funny team shim. No matter the length of the ball, the team team be ananam or the team shim Ronaldo. Again, basically kick you know. Messi team in trebi, but Ronaldo etra. Second one, physical dominance. Said ne.
3: Silver sports.
0: Near the Ronaldo see her physique down.
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3: Silver sports.
0: Car dominance. No? Ronaldo the ability. Leo Messi bossman. And third one, Adia can say both foot. Ronaldo team the Nabon Kumuni Feng in Ashego. But what Chaki Leo Messi dena? Ne strength foot by a bonkumuna. And Tihonu so bidding the both foot in a year, Juma Shego, Sieno. Ronaldo El Honum. Then you will be our quality, say no. Near by the team play. A moody ahina soldier and a setup, either national team and a club leveler, or to me impactful. I'll go in for Leo Messi Crucitini. Ronaldo did not quite say, Argentina born a yebon and a Portugal born a yebon, or be a musua, or nobody to Messi in a betiso, nor quack she go on the end of ye.
3: Silver sports.
0: Yes, and if you for
3: silver sports.
0: On Pukura and she goes in, I know, make you assist. In the World Cup, no, Messi has 8 goals. I make you 4 assists. Those 4 assists.
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0: 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Ena ye wo rare angel. I want also obu on my dear angel.
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2: Silver, 98.3. 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
0: 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Akodru ose 7 FM. 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
0: oh yes
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1: 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And papa, a kwa ben ye fashion.
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0: Yes.
1: E shes to me kura.
0: Wonderful.
1: 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Ako kacha se me di container besia.
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1: 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Eno no sa, this all yes sense.
0: Ye wo sa mamre no ho.
1: Oh, soon, soon,
0: because a drama draw were free a juma marked out there on a sassa in your video. Yes, obi di ho drama jo.
2: Hey,
0: and see, I then I was swing a juma pong when I went yas and say popo chua now do a juku contain a basis. So now where musa penny be or nymph from Sahanam person year juma. No one seek permission, yama penny be or nymph from my any more wama.
1: This
0: one yes soon, soon, munipa. And to
1: so,
0: yes, obon continue via see moi. And now you come as you are cra. Ubu so be the container be popo trebia, baby. Upon whom ever be you. But obey a jumana bear 2-3 months. Once you are tomb.
1: Yes, a honey be as soon as you will be the
0: best. And why you will be dear spiritually.
1: And I saw
0: the Yakusu. And two by and soon soon the whole dancing into a becket with Juman.
1: Okay, over to
2: silver. And two back in a
0: juman in so many years. Obi a yetibo be ma. Nipper be a old chama say, on field. Basa bi no ye de na be wura ho.
1: Oh okay, okay. That's a dear no hu hian ne ye de be ma ho.
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2: okay
0: it is a sunsun biso o den o ye giant Well, or general such the men are one home rania cassier. 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
0: Nipa bia
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